0: continua. 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
2: 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I don't know it from the start. 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A Sean Paul and Sasha. Come.

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Whether you're broke or evergreen, you're black, white, beige, Chola descent, you're Lebanese, you're Orient. Whether life's disabilities left you outcast, bullied, or teased, rejoice and love yourself today, cause baby, you were born this way.